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1: Tears are falling and I feel a pain. I wish you knew. 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